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4: 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Alex Warren.
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4: Number 4. Sabrina Carpenter.
7: I get that at the thought of you.
4: Responsible guys. Number 3. Benson Boone. Tate McRae.
8: I will run myself a visual movie. I'll play you through hell. Just know me.
4: One. Huntrix.
9: We're going up, up, up inside a moment. 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
3: As 7 melhores. Jovem Pan.
1: Number 7.

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1: 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Música 9.
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3: They say the holy water's watered down, and this town's lost its faith. Our colors will fade eventually, so if our time is running out, day after day, we'll make the mundane a masterpiece. Oh my, my, oh my, my love, I take one look at you, you're taking me out.